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Shake that, and guess what? You gotta rock.

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We kind of like to do things nice and easy. But somehow, we never, ever seem to do nothing completely nice and easy. You know why? Huh? You know why? Because we like to do it. I said we like to do it.

I'd like to dedicate this to my father, Francis L. It's a song the girls in the band wrote, Lisa and Wendy.